0: It's now 4:26.
1: Time check is brought to you by phenylephrine, HCI, chlorphenamine, maleate, paracetamol, BioFlu. Two or more symptoms? Baka flu na yan. I-BioFlu na.

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3: 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Pinalakas ang immunity para bilis galing sa sipon symptoms.

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0: It's now 6:48. 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